Just after 8 o'clock on New Country Nights, sponsored by Land of Illusion Aqua Adventures. It's Dylan James here in for Jordan Knight. Get your requests in. Hit that K99.1 FM app. Here's Hardy, Eric Church, Morgan Wallen, and Tim McGraw. My name

0: That's New Country from Riley Green, called Think As You Drunk on K99.1 FM. 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Hi, Dylan James here, in for Jordan Knight on this Wednesday. And have you heard about this? Tyler Hubbard had his wife remove a fish hook from the back of his head. And listen to this. This is bizarre.
1: Dad, just don't think about it. 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
0: Yeah, that's from Tyler Hubbard's Instagram. The fish hook, like I said, in the back of his head. Man, sounds painful. Luckily, Tyler's okay. Wow.
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0: 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I'm Dylan James in for Jordan Knight on New Country Nights. Let's go back to the open mics. Who's this?
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0: is Taylor Swift, and this is my new song, I Knew It, I Knew You. But I knew it, I knew you. The song I Knew It, I Knew You came about because I was lucky enough to get to see a version of Toy Story 5. I immediately really identified with the characters, namely Jessie, and I wanted to write a song from her perspective.
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3: 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Lebanon Blues Festival is going to be happening in downtown Lebanon this weekend. 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Main food is going to be provided. You bring a side dish to share. It's going to be rock night. Full night of music, swimming, 50-50 showdown, and all kinds of fun stuff. The party's going to kick off at 7 o'clock and run through 11. British Car Day, that's happening over Eastwood Metro Park. That's in Riverside. This is going to be happening on Saturday. Vendors and swap meet, full-service concession stand, children's activities, and all kinds of fun stuff. That show's going to kick off at 9 a.m. and run through 4. Dayton Fruit Fest, that's happening this weekend. It's going to be at the Witte Creation Celebrations in Dayton. You can celebrate summer with 2 days of fresh fruit, local vendors, crafts, delicious treats, fun activities, all kinds of fun stuff. Saturday and Sunday, both noon to 8. And movies topping the box office this week can include Odyssey, Moana, and Toy Story 5. 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
0: Hey, Ashley, thanks for checking in. You got it. Here's Carry On. She

New Country K 99.1 AFM. This week is Shark Week on the Discovery Channel, and Google says the baby shark video holds the number two spot on the list for the most disliked YouTube video of all time. Here's Jordan Davis.

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0: 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This is New Country Night, sponsored by Land of Illusion Aqua Adventures. Hello, Dylan James here in for Jordan Knight this evening. And United Press International says, a man here in Ohio, Toledo guy, recently won two big lottery prizes in the same week. He first won $40,000 a year for 25 years. He took a lump sum cash payout of $500,000 and kept $366,250. Later that week, he bought a second ticket and won $25,000, taking home a little over $18,000 after taxes. You know what? This guy needs to get to Vegas. Maybe he'll win more than he just did.
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1: 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Thank you.
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6: 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Lebanon Blues Festival is going to be happening in downtown Lebanon this weekend. 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There's going to be an adult pool party that's over at Eastview Rec. 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It's going to be rock night. Full night of music, swimming, 50-50 showdown, and all kinds of fun stuff. The party's going to kick off at 7 o'clock and run through 11. British Car Day, that's happening over Eastwood Metro Park. That's in Riverside. This is going to be happening on Saturday. Vendors and swap meet, full-service concession stand, children's activities, and all kinds of fun stuff. That show's going to kick off at 9 a.m. and run through 4. Dayton Fruit Fest, that's happening this weekend. It's going to be at the Witte Creation Celebrations in Dayton. 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

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Fox News says a black squirrel recently interrupted a Tigers and Orioles baseball game. The squirrel ran around the warning track as players and staff chased it. Eventually, one of the Orioles players caught it. That's pretty funny. Here is Jason Aldean.

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Hi, Dylan James here in for Jordan Knight. 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

0: This is New Country K99.1 FM. Dylan James here in for Jordan Knight on New Country Nights. And let's go back to those open mics. Who's this?
1: Hey, this is Rebecca from Inglewood. I would like to hear Elite Colts.
0: 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Here's Sleepless in a Hotel Room.

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0: That's New Country from Jelly Roll on K99.1 FM. Hands up from Jelly right there. This is New Country Night, sponsored by Land of Illusion Aqua Adventures. What's up? I'm not Jordan Knight. Dylan James here in for Jordan this evening. And today, I feel like was made for me because it is the holiday celebrating two of my favorite foods of all time. It's lasagna day, and it is also chicken wing day. Now, I got my spots for both of those things throughout the Miami Valley, but I want to hear from you. Is there a spot that maybe I haven't been to? What's your go-to spots for chicken wings and lasagna? Let me know. 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
4: 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Full night of music, swimming, 50-50 showdown, and all kinds of fun stuff. The party's going to kick off at 7 o'clock and run through 11. British Car Day, that's happening over Eastwood Metro Park. That's in Riverside. This is going to be happening on Saturday. Vendors and swap meet, full-service concession stand, children's activities, and all kinds of fun stuff. That show's going to kick off at 9 a.m. and run through 4. Dayton Fruit Fest, that's happening this weekend. It's going to be at the Witty Creation Celebrations in Dayton. 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

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An English woman recently traveled to Las Vegas to get married to herself. She had a $3,000 gown and had a 30-minute ceremony. I guess she didn't want to be by anybody. Here's Luke Combs.

0: 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My last single Saturday night.
1: This is New Country Nights on K99.1 FM. I'm Dylan James in for Jordan Knight. Love this one right here. This is New Country from Josh Ross. Hate Help.

0: That's Think As You Drunk. Love New Country right there from Riley Green on K99.1 FM. This is New Country Nights. Hi, I'm not Jordan Knight. Dylan James here in for Jordan on Lipstick Day. We were talking about Chicken Wing Day earlier and Lasagna Day, but it's also Lipstick Day. And there is a new survey by the dating app Truly Madly reveals 51% of women are confident enough to go without makeup on a first date. Other findings, 9% of women say they are more productive at work when they are wearing lipstick. Maybe that would make me more productive here at work. I don't know. You think I should try lipstick? It would make me so pretty.
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You know what? I'm not mad at this. Good idea. 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
8: 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Lebanon Blues Festival is going to be happening in downtown Lebanon this weekend. 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Friday 5 to 11 and Saturday 11 to 11. There's going to be an adult pool party that's over at Eastview Rec. It's going to be on Saturday night. $10 to get in. Main food is going to be provided. You bring a side dish to share. It's going to be rock night. Full night of music, swimming, 50-50 showdown, and all kinds of fun stuff. The party's going to kick off at 7 o'clock and run through 11. British Car Day, that's happening over Eastwood Metro Park. That's in Riverside. This is going to be happening on Saturday. Vendors and swap meet, full-service concession stand, children's activities, and all kinds of fun stuff. That show's going to kick off at 9 a.m. and run through 4. Dayton Fruit Fest, that's happening this weekend. It's going to be at the Witty Creation Celebrations in Dayton. You can celebrate summer with 2 days of fresh fruit, local vendors, crafts, delicious treats, fun activities, all kinds of fun stuff. Saturday and Sunday, both noon to 8. And movies topping the box office this weekend include Odyssey, Moana, and Toy Story 5. 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

This is New Country K99.1 FM, and it's New Country Nights. I'm Dylan James, and for Jordan Knight, thanks for hanging out, everybody. I hope you have the best Thursday in history. I'll leave you with Bailey Zimmerman. See ya.

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0: guys, it's Taylor Swift, and this is my new song, I Knew It, I Knew You. But I knew it, I knew you. The song I Knew It, I Knew You came about because I was lucky enough to get to see a version of Toy Story 5. I immediately really identified with the characters, namely Jessie, and I wanted to write a song from her perspective.
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6: 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You bring a side dish to share. It's going to be rock night. Full night of music, swimming, 50-50 showdown, and all kinds of fun stuff. The party's going to kick off at 7 o'clock and run through 11. British Car Day, that's happening over Eastwood Metro Park. That's in Riverside. This is going to be happening on Saturday. Vendors and swap meet, full-service concession stand, children's activities, and all kinds of fun stuff. That show's going to kick off at 9 a.m. and run through 4. Dayton Fruit Fest, that's happening this weekend. It's going to be at the Witte Creation Celebrations in Dayton. You can celebrate summer with 2 days of fresh fruit, local vendors, crafts, delicious treats, fun activities, all kinds of fun stuff. Saturday and Sunday, both noon to 8. And movies topping the box office this weekend include Odyssey, Moana, and Toy Story 5. 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
5: 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There's going to be an adult pool party that's over at Eastview Rec. It's going to be on Saturday night. $10 to get in. Main food is going to be provided. You bring a side dish to share. It's going to be rock night. Full night of music, swimming, 50-50 showdown, and all kinds of fun stuff. The party's going to kick off at 7 o'clock and run through 11. British Car Day, that's happening over Eastwood Metro Park. That's in Riverside. This is going to be happening on Saturday. Vendors and swap meet, full-service concession stand, children's activities, and all kinds of fun stuff. That show's going to kick off at 9 a.m. and run through 4. Dayton Fruit Fest, that's happening this weekend. It's going to be at the Witty Creation Celebrations in Dayton. You can celebrate summer with 2 days of fresh fruit, local vendors, crafts, delicious treats, fun activities, all kinds of fun stuff. Saturday and Sunday, both noon to 8. 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

0: brand new Jason Aldean called Anytime Soon off the album Songs About Us. It's another good in there, J.A. 501, Nancy here with you. Woody is off. He's in Florida, going to be there through early next week. So hopefully he and his family are having a great time today and tomorrow. Fantastic weather. Sunshine, staying dry, low humidity. Great way to end the Clark County Fair. And if you haven't made it over to the Ohio State Fair, it's fair season, y'all. And I love fair season. Right now, 61 degrees. Today's high, mid-80s. Same for tomorrow. Gonna be good. Okay. And we have got Jason Aldean tickets coming up in game time. Haven't had a winner in the past couple of days. I guess it's been a little too hard. You need to make it easier, Nancy. Okay, we'll talk about it. But in the meantime, happy Thursday, everybody. July is running out.
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Country Mornings, Nancy and No Woody this week. I'll be back. It's 5:05. One Luke to another Luke. You like that? Luke squared? Be by you. K99.1 FM. Good morning.

0: New Country Mornings at 5:09, 61 degrees on the outside. Nancy here with you. Woody is off. Luke Combs, brand new stuff from him called Be By You. You like it? I knew that you would. Going to like this weather for the next couple days. You guys, this is perfect fair weather. And there's all kinds of fairs going on. Clark County Fair ends tomorrow. So make sure you go check that out. Butler Shelby County Fairs go through Saturday. Preble County Fair starts on Saturday. And Auglaize and Green County start on Sunday. Now, the Ohio State Fair kicked off yesterday. And we have got a world premiere for Jason Aldean, although I kind of played it already. But why not? Anytime soon, off the album Songs About Us. We'll be playing that tomorrow and all weekend long. Tuesday, we got an Unplugged with McCoy Moore. That guy is amazing. Sony Nashville. It's going to be a good time, Charlie's. It's going to be free. 6 o'clock is when it starts. 21 and up, though, please. And then a week from today is the school supply drive for Crayons to Classrooms, helping support our local teachers. So this is 9 to 6 all day long. Next Thursday at two different Walmart locations, Sugar Creek Township and then up on Miller Lane. If you want to go say hey to Woody, go say hey. He'll be at Miller Lane from 10 to noon next week. So you can go in the store, buy some school supplies. You can make cash donation. 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Okay? It's also, speaking of supporting teachers, local kids, Miracle Treat Day, Dairy Queen. Get you a Blizzard. Some of the proceeds go right smack back to Dayton Children's Hospital. 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You're helping kids, right?
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2: 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Dealing with some overnight lane closures on 75 North from some construction. This is northbound 75 around Edwin C. Moses Boulevard. Traffic's only moving in the left lane. There's a small delay. We have a crash up in Auglaize County. If you need to head up into Wapakoneta, the right lane's blocked northbound 75 before Route 33. We got some information from state troopers. Sounds like a couple semis were involved in this crash. I'm Jake Magnata.
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82 today, 84 tomorrow, 79 Saturday, and 78 on Sunday. Right now, that rain chance looks to be a little bit better on Saturday, unfortunately lingering through much of Sunday. I'm Storm Center 7 meteorologist Brittany Ritz. 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

K99.1 FM. He's here without Woody. He's off on vacation. It's 528, 61 degrees. This kind of put Lainey on the map, you know? Things a man ought to know. Remember that one? This is a good one. K99.1 FM.

0: 5:31 on New Country Mornings with Nancy here and Lainey. And things a man ought to know. Woody is off on vacation. And we have got second date update coming up for you at 6 o'clock this morning. If you want to start your morning off feeling better about yourself, that's one way to do it. 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And today is National Cheesecake Day. Also, Golden Girls Day. And if you do the math and you think about this, and you ever watch Golden Girls, they're on all the time. Very funny. But all those ladies in Golden Girls were like in their 50s. And they seemed, well, not Sophia. She was a little bit older. No wonder they could eat so much cheesecake. There was a winning ticket in the Mega Millions. Somebody in Florida. They won $800 million jackpot Tuesday night. They got all five numbers and the gold mega ball. That's the 10th largest grand prize in the history of Mega Millions. And somebody won it in Florida. Celebrate with cheesecake. Nancy and Woody.
1: 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The Clark County Fair wraps up tomorrow. Butler and Shelby counties through Saturday. The Preble County Fair starts Saturday. Auglaize and Green on Sunday. And the Ohio State Fair kicked off yesterday. Guardians beat the Reds 6-1. Reds start a four-game series with the Pirates tonight. And Fox News says Jimothy the Raccoon is getting his own theme night at a Seattle Mariners game. The first 20,000 fans at the August 5th game will receive Jimothy rookie cards and a T-shirt. Jimothy has become a local mascot for the team, going viral because of his hunchback and short spine syndrome. From the WHI Radio Newsroom, I'm Larry Hansgood.
2: 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Something slowing you down heading up into Auglaize County. You don't need to reroute for this. You'll need a few extra minutes for the drive, though. 75 North before Route 33, an accident involving a couple semis blocking the right lane. Left lane is open. We also have some construction blocking the right two lanes of 75 North near Edwin C. Moses Boulevard in the Dayton area. This is coming out of Moraine. You'll be moving a little slow in that left lane. I'm Jake Magnano.
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5: 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The party's going to kick off at 7 o'clock and run through 11. British Car Day, that's happening over Eastwood Metro Park. That's in Riverside. This is going to be happening on Saturday. 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That show's going to kick off at 9 a.m. and run through 4. Dayton Fruit Fest, that's happening this weekend. 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

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Happy Thursday to you. It's going to be a good one. Kicking us off into the weekend. How about it? It's Riley Green.

0: Riley right there in Worst Way. It's Nancy here without Woody, who's off on vacation at 5:45. Nice day ahead of us if you are on vacation yourself or maybe thinking about heading out early for the weekend. I would advise you doing it. There's a lot of stuff going on. You heard Larry just talk about Jimothy, the raccoon, who is a little hunchback guy. He has got short spine syndrome and has taken the country and the world by a storm, becoming the unofficial mascot of the Seattle Mariners. So on August 5th, it's going to be Jimothy night. Rookie cards, t-shirts, Larry had all that kind of stuff. He's also starting a tattoo trend in that Ballard, Washington area, okay? So a lot of people are getting Jimothy tattoos. One artist says that Jimothy is a symbol of resilience and shows people that you can overcome anything. It's kind of like little Punch the Monkey when Punch was rejected by other monkeys and he had his stuffed monkey that was his companion. He's all good now, but you know, Jimothy is setting a trend right now. So not sure if I'd get a raccoon tattoo now. Woody might. I don't know if it'd be Jimothy, but he loves him some trash pandas. Mm-hmm.
1: Nancy and Woody.
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3: Going to take you some extra time getting into Wapakoneta. This is in Auglaize County. A crash 75 north before Route 33. Right lane's blocked. Left lane is open. We also have a delay getting into Dayton on I-75 north. The right two lanes are blocked around Edwin C. Moses Boulevard. We've dealt with overnight construction all this week, so only the left lane is open. Give yourself extra time. I'm Jake Magnano.
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5: 82 today, 84 tomorrow, 79 Saturday, and 78 on Sunday. Right now, that rain chance looks to be a little bit better on Saturday, unfortunately lingering through much of Sunday. I'm Storm Center 7 meteorologist Brittany Ritz. Now back to New Country Mornings.

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3: Hey, what's going on? This is Thomas Tritt. Y'all hush now. It's the second date update. I don't want to miss this.
4: Hi, this is Jessica.
5: Hey, Jess. You sound chipper this early in the morning.
4: I guess I am kind of a chipper person. Sorry about that. So I was calling you for some help, maybe with Ryan, this guy that I met online. And just we met up at G's, and I thought that it went really well. I mean, the conversation went great. We were watching some games, and I mean, he's super cute. I've never had any complaints. And after that, it's just been radio silence. I've sent him a couple texts, and I don't know, I guess he's just kind of ghosting me.
5: Doesn't make sense, Woody, because everything sounds good so far.
6: Yeah.
5: They watched games, they went to G's.
6: It sure does. Are you leaving out any information, maybe, Jessica?
4: No, I mean, it was super chill. We had a great time.
5: I think that's why she's asking us to help, because she didn't know either, you know?
6: A bit confused, huh?
5: Okay.
4: Yeah.
5: Shall we find out what is up with Ryan?
6: Yep. Give us a little bit here, and we'll call Ryan up for you, okay?
4: Yes, thank you.
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Planning on going to the Ohio State Fair. Bailey Zimmerman is going to be performing this year. Go check him out.

0: Hey, y'all, we are Ready A. Everybody be quiet, because it's time for the K99.1 FM second date update. I can't wait to see how this turns out.
1: Wait, so we got Jessica on the line. Jessica went out with Ryan. They went to G's. Check number one.
2: Yep.
1: They were watching games. Check number two. Maybe it's what you got to eat. What'd you get?
3: Dude, I got the meatballs.
1: Oh, well.
3: I mean, you know, you have to get the meatballs.
1: You do.
2: You have
1: they
2: to.
1: They give you the little pail of meatballs, and you eat them with the pretzel sticks. I love it.
3: So good.
1: Okay, let's see what's up with him, right?
2: Yep, be real quiet. We're calling Ryan now, okay?
4: Hello?
1: Hi, Ryan?
4: This is Ryan.
1: How you doing?
4: I'm good.
1: He sounds a little sleepy. Did we wake you up?
4: A little bit, yeah. Sorry.
1: Oh, that's okay. Hey, we totally get it, dude. Totally get it. Well, hopefully this is a good interruption, right?
2: Yeah, hopefully it won't take too long. Hopefully just kind of a misunderstanding. It's Nancy and Woody from K99.1 FM.
4: Oh, wow.
1: Good morning, buddy.
4: Did I do something, or?
1: Well, since you're asleep, probably you work a different shift, so do you ever listen in on the morning show?
4: Yeah.
1: Okay.
4: I do.
1: Have you heard second date update?
4: Yeah. Is that what we're on?
1: Yeah.
2: Oh, no. The tone always changes after that question.
1: You can always tell it's not a good change either.
2: Right.
1: So, I like the laugh. So you get that Jessica called us, maybe? You know it's Jessica?
4: Oh, yeah. Okay. That makes sense.
1: Okay. So what happened? We got the skinny, right?
2: Yeah. You guys met online. You went out to G's for your first date, and now you won't talk to her anymore. What's up?
1: Yeah.
4: Well, I mean, honestly, I'd even forgotten I even had a dating profile up because, you know, it was up for like over a year. I just usually take it down this time of year. But, I saw this like hot girl wanted to go out with me. I figured, why not? But I honestly, I realized it's almost football season, and I don't date during football season.
1: Well, that's honest.
2: I've heard this one before, Nancy.
1: Well, I mean, kind of. Is that a real thing?
2: Yeah, I had a friend.
1: A real thing, Ryan?
2: I had a friend about 10 years ago that did that.
4: Yeah, this is my time. You know, I want to watch football with a couple friends, and, you know, I don't want to, I don't know. I just want to hang out. I don't want to worry about going like apple picking or pumpkin patching or whatever on a Saturday or Sunday. You know, I just want to enjoy the game.
1: This is new to me, you guys. I've heard this at Christmas time when you're trying to have dates for Christmas. But football season, I'm not going to lie, I kind of get it.
2: Yeah.
1: But, I mean, why even bother going out with her?
4: I don't know. I just thought it'd be fun and everything. It wasn't on my mind. And then all of a sudden it dawned on me, this is totally going to conflict.
2: So you're this big of a football fan that you don't date during football season, but you forgot that it's almost football season. We're getting that right?
4: Well, she was hot. I figured, why not just go out for a date? You know, what's the big deal?
1: Okay.
4: But,
1: so you liked her, right?
4: I did, but the reality started to set in that this is going to conflict.
2: The reality.
1: Okay. So, I mean, this is a unique situation, Woody, because there's nothing wrong with Jessica.
2: No.
1: Ryan's just busy.
4: No. Yeah, I'm just busy with football. What can I say?
3: Okay, so, Ryan, I love football. I mean, I seriously watch, like, every weekend. I would be happy to watch it with your friends. It's like, this is not really a problem.
4: Honestly, I'm not going to lie to you. I've heard this before, right? And then a couple weeks into the season, the girl starts making plans on the weekend and just, like, ruins football for me. Like, it happens. This has happened before.
3: So if you don't date for like 6 months out of the year, how are you ever going to have a relationship?
4: I don't know. It's,
1: I don't think that's his priority, to be honest with you.
2: We all know what his priority is.
3: I am dumbfounded. I can't. Wow.
1: Well, how about basketball season? Are you free then?
4: Yeah, he says.
2: During the wintertime, I'll date somebody.
1: I mean... I'm telling you guys, this has to be one of the first ones where there really wasn't anything wrong with anybody. He wants football.
2: The man knows what he wants, doesn't he, Nancy?
4: Yeah, it's just the schedule.
3: Well, I guess the mystery's solved.
1: Well, I guess,
3: Ryan, you're missing out. Okay, whatever.
2: Do we even have to offer a second date at this point?
1: You know, maybe we can do it for post-football season.
2: Yeah.
1: After the Super Bowl, we could send you guys on a second date.
3: I mean, if I'm single...
2: It is a while from now.
1: That is a while from now, but I mean, you know, I mean, I don't know, Ryan. Wait, that's baseball season. Pitchers and catchers report in February, don't they?
4: Oh, come on. Now you're being ridiculous.
1: I'm being ridiculous. Okay. So I am. Okay. So yes or no, guys? She's open to it. What about you?
4: No, it's not going to work. After the season, sure.
3: Oh, my God.
1: But then we run into this again in the fall,
2: yep.
1: Right?
2: I mean, if you're looking for something serious, Jessica, that Ryan's just not your guy, apparently.
1: Yeah, I think that's...
3: No. It's all right. I'm cool. We don't have to do another date now that... I mean, wow.
1: I know. Too many penalties on this one here.
2: Throwing challenge flags and everything else, yeah. Right?
3: Oh, but thank you so much. I mean, at least I got my answer.
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7: 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Well, you'll want to take a different route if you're coming up into Auglaize County on 75 North right now. I would use the exits near Botkins, State Route 274 or Botkins Road, and maybe take Dixie Highway up into Wapakoneta. This crash is northbound 75 right before Route 33. It's blocking the right lane. I'm Jake Magnotta.
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11: 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The party's going to kick off at 7 o'clock and run through 11. British Car Day, that's happening over Eastwood Hollywood Metro Park. That's in Riverside. This is going to be happening on Saturday. Vendors and swap meet, full service concessions, stand, children's activities, and all kinds of fun stuff. That show is going to kick off at 9 a.m. and run through 4. Dayton Fruit Fest, that's happening this weekend. It's going to be at the Witty Creation Celebrations in Dayton. 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Saturday and Sunday, both noon to 8. And movies topping the box office this weekend include Odyssey, Moana, and Toy Story 5. 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
12: We'll see that sun throughout the afternoon and a high temperature of 82. Tomorrow, 84. Later into the afternoon and into the evening and overnight, there's a small chance of an isolated storm, but many of us will remain dry through your Friday. I'm Storm Center 7 meteorologist Brittley Ritz. 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

0: It's Luke Bryan, and this is my new song, Country and She Knows It.
1: She country and she knows it.
0: It's just about fun. Girls that are just being themselves and how us guys get wrapped up in it. It's a great song to see.

0: FM. Nancy here without my Woody. He's on vacation and hopefully enjoying himself. And I hope you guys are enjoying yourself too. Little Luke Bryan right there, who is heading out. Well, he is on tour right now. If you never had a chance to see Luke, he is going to be down at Riverbend next weekend, right? Yeah. Stapleton is down at Paycor this weekend. Then the next weekend, I'm pretty sure. Anyway, he's coming to the area. So make sure that you go check him out. Go take a looky-loo at him, okay? Now, China Cottage, they have... You ever been to China Cottage? Oh, so good. The best crab rangoons ever. And creamy chicken soup. But you can only get it at lunchtime. Okay. Anyway, the place in Huber Heights, they've been doing so well. They just opened. They're now adjusting their hours 4 to 9 temporarily because they need to get a staff up to speed because they have so much business. They want to make sure that their staff is trained and they have enough staff. So just for a little while, their hours are going to be 4 to 9. So keep posted. And this is in the Huber Heights location only because they're trying to get some new employees. They will eventually return to regular hours. So don't panic. But again, that is in Huber Heights. Okay? So if you're heading up to China Cottage, there's plenty of other locations. Centerville, there's one on Wilmington Pike. There are plenty of them. Go, it's worth a trip. I promise y'all. Nancy and Woody.
1: 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Kettering considering a proposal to close the ice arena due to the high costs associated with the older building. A 10-year master plan for the Parks and Recreation Department will instead prioritize Fraze Pavilion, fitness facilities, and aquatic centers. A new Ohio law allows high school students to petition to play at other schools if the school where they are currently enrolled does not offer their desired sport. The petition must be approved by the superintendents of both districts. And American Idol's been renewed for a 25th season. Auditions start on August 25th. Video auditions are allowed. Contestants must be 15. From the WHI Radio Newsroom, I'm Larry Hanskin.
2: 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So far this morning, I've just been watching one issue. This is in Auglaize County. A crash is blocking the right lane of 75 North before U.S. 33 outside of Wapakoneta. This involved two semis. You'll want to exit 75 in the Botkins area in Shelby County. This crash is definitely creating a decent delay that you'll want to avoid. If you exit at State Route 274 or Botkins Road, I would get on to State Route 219 and Dixie Highway. This gets you up to Route 33 and then eventually on to 75 North again. I'm Jake Mack.
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8: 82 today, 84 tomorrow, 79 Saturday, and 78 on Sunday. Right now, that rain chance looks to be a little bit better on Saturday, unfortunately lingering through much of Sunday. I'm Storm Center 7 meteorologist Brittany Ritz. 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

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A nice sunny Thursday, inching us ever closer to that weekend. I know I am ready. How about you?

0: Hey, Miami Valley, it's Dierks Bentley. 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
2: Well, he told us this when he was at our birthday bash on Saturday night, Parker McCollum, that is, that Halle Ray, his wife, was expecting their second son anytime now. He was just hoping that he'd be able to get through his Red Rocks performance this week. Well, it turns out the baby is coming today. At least that's what he posted on social media. So all of his weekend shows, he's going to have to postpone, and he will honor them. But the McCollum family is getting ready to welcome a little brother for Big Brother Major. So congratulations to them. Some issues for poor Megan Maroney. She was performing in Denver on Tuesday night. Three songs into her set, she stopped, told the crowd that she was feeling terrible. And I mean, you could even hear it in her voice. She's

0: crying, talking about how sad she was that she had to cancel the show. But she promised them that she would come back later, and she's already rescheduled the show for August 27th. So get better soon, Megan. The crowd was like, you could hear them all in the background. Aww, you know, we love you, Megan. So hopefully she will feel better a whole lot soon. Coming up in just a little while, we have Jason Aldean tickets in Game Time. What will we play today? Will it be easier? Probably not. But, you know, at least I'm giving you a heads up, right?
1: Nancy and Woody.
2: 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If you're in Shelby County trying to get into Auglaize County this morning, you'll want to exit I-75 North at State Route 274 or at Botkins Road in the Botkins area, and take State Route 219, Dixie Highway North to Route 33. This crash is 75 North, just before Route 33, blocking the right lane. I'm Jake Magnotta.
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0: Harley Davidson of Xenia presents the Bridges and Backroads Tour Saturday, August 1st. 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
7: 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It's going to be rock night. Full night of music, swimming, 50-50 showdown, and all kinds of fun stuff. The party's going to kick off at 7 o'clock and run through 11. British Car Day, that's happening over Eastwood Metro Park. That's in Riverside. This is going to be happening on Saturday. Vendors and swap meet, full service concession stand, children's activities, and all kinds of fun stuff. That show's going to kick off at 9 a.m. and run through 4. Dayton Fruit Fest, that's happening this weekend. It's going to be at the Witte Creation Celebrations in Dayton. 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
12: We'll see that sun throughout the afternoon and a high temperature of 82. Tomorrow, 84. Later into the afternoon and into the evening and overnight, there's a small chance of an isolated storm, but many of us will remain dry through your Friday. I'm Storm Center 7 meteorologist Brittley Ritz. Now back to New Country Mornings.

0: Langley, Morgan Wallen. I can't love you anymore. Yes, I'll shut up. Okay. And I love that song. A lot of you do like that song. You know what? If you really, really, really like a song and you have our free app and you subscribe to our newsletter, you can pick our music. Seriously. Everybody goes, oh, you don't let us pick what you want to play. Yeah, we do. And we'll pay you like $200. So just subscribe because I know that they're going to send out another reminder tomorrow to you folks who have the newsletter. And we're not going to bug you about anything. We just kind of give you the heads up on concert ticket sales, anything special that if you're a newsletter person, you might be get some inside intel to that other people don't because they are not newsletter people. But bottom line, you can vote for the music. And then we might pay you $200. Amazon gift card people, I know I would plow through that in about 5 minutes. Just saying.
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3: 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I'm 7.

0: 101FM Hardy, Eric Church, Morgan Wallen, and of course, Tim McGraw and MacArthur. It's a good one. Again, you can vote on it. Make sure you do it on our free app. You could get paid to do what you do all the time. I don't care if you're voting while you're sitting on the toilet. That's fine with me. Okay, so you guys know how Woody always teases me, who is on vacation this week, by the way, about I'm like Snow White because all the animals come. I know that's much to the chagrin of my neighbor Dawn, but she tolerates it. So I put bird seed out there, right? And the birds eat it. And then the groundhogs wait on the ground for it to fall out, kind of like a dog does with kids in the high chair. You know what I'm talking about? And then we've got the raccoons who come later and cause all kinds of havoc. None like Jimothy, but they do. Every once in a while, Bambi will come to visit, and she did yesterday. Beautiful young doe. She's gorgeous. She's like right there, you know? So I'm like, oh, I'm going to take a picture of her. Like, I don't have enough. So I took a picture and I opened the screen door because Casper was in the front window taking a nap because he just had a snack. So he's taking a nap. So I'm taking a picture and I'm talking to her. I said, hi, beautiful. I'm going to take your picture. And she's looking at me, flicking her ears. Then all of a sudden, all hell breaks loose because Casper decides he's going to bolt out the back door, upsets my patio, Callie, who takes off running. And the deer's like, holy crap. And she takes off running too. And then Casper proceeds to sit on the end of the patio and wash his face. But I did get a picture of the doe. So there's that. Nancy and Woody.
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2: Looks like I'm seeing this crash cleared up now on 75 North. We've had this issue in Auglaize County since about 2:45 this morning. 75 North just before Route 33. The right lane's been blocked. Traffic's been backing up into Shelby County. Still might want to exit at State Route 274 or Botkins Road in Shelby County and take a different route north. It'll take a little bit for this delay to clear up. I'm Jake.
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15: Today, 84 tomorrow, 79 Saturday, and 78 on Sunday. Right now, that rain chance looks to be a little bit better on Saturday, unfortunately, lingering through much of Sunday. I'm Storm Center 7 meteorologist Brittany Ritz. Now back to New Country Mornings.

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3: 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Damn.
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0: Hey, Miami Valley, it's Kane Brown. It's second date update time. It makes your dating life not seem so bad when you hear that, right?
1: Hey, it's Christian Hahn of sponsor Joseph Airport Toyota and Hyundai. Welcome to Second Date Update, where the engine's running, but no one's behind the wheel.
2: Hi, how are you doing?
3: I'm good. How are you? Leave the room, Woody. Oh. This is just between me and this guy.
4: You guys have fun. I'm going to check out.
3: What's your name?
2: My name is Sean. How are you today?
3: We're good, Sean. What can we do for you on this fine day?
2: Yeah, I would just like some clarity on a date that I went out with a girl from work named Leah. We used to work together at the same car dealership back in the day, and I was in a long-term relationship for a long term, I guess, and I became single and just kind of thought that she was cute and wanted to take her out on a nice date. So we went somewhere as nice as I could afford. Took her out to the Texas Roadhouse.
3: Yeah, baby.
4: Ain't no shame in that game, Sean.
3: Any woman worth her weight would love that.
2: Yeah, I mean, we got free peanuts and some rolls there.
3: Yes, yeah, help me out.
2: But yeah, I mean, I thought everything was going well. We had a good dinner, and I don't know. I just haven't been able to get a hold of her ever since our date's been done.
4: Okay, well, did you say what her name was,
3: Sean? You said it was Leah.
4: Leah?
3: And they worked together.
2: Leah.
4: And you guys don't work together anymore, though. 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
5: 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The Clark County Fair wraps up tomorrow. Butler and Shelby counties through Saturday. The Preble County Fair starts Saturday. Auglaize and Green on Sunday. And the Ohio State Fair kicked off yesterday. Guardians beat the Reds 6-1. Reds start a four-game series with the Pirates tonight. And Fox News says Jimothy the Raccoon is getting his own theme night at a Seattle Mariners game. The first 20,000 fans at the August 5th game will receive Jimothy rookie cards and a T-shirt. Jimothy has become a local mascot for the team, going viral because of his hunchback and short spine syndrome. From the WHI Radio Newsroom, I'm Larry Hansgen.
6: 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Still got a problem in Auglaize County. Looks like the crash is cleared, but still seeing a backup 75 north from Shelby County into Auglaize County. You'll want to exit 75 at State Route 274 near Botkins to avoid any trouble this morning. If you take State Route 219 and Dixie Highway, you can get up to Route 33 and then back onto I-75 north. I'm Jake Magnotta.
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12: 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You bring a side dish to share. It's going to be rock night. Full night of music, swimming, 50-50 showdown, and all kinds of fun stuff. The party's going to kick off at 7 o'clock and run through 11. British Car Day, that's happening over Eastwood Metro Park. That's in Riverside. This is going to be happening on Saturday. Vendors and swap meet, full service concession stand, children's activities, and all kinds of fun stuff. That show's going to kick off at 9 a.m. and run through 4. Dayton Fruit Fest, that's happening this weekend. It's going to be at the Witte Creation Celebrations in Dayton. You can celebrate summer with 2 days of fresh fruit, local vendors, crafts, delicious treats, fun activities, all kinds of fun stuff. Saturday and Sunday, both noon to 8. And movies topping the box office this weekend include Odyssey, Moana, and Toy Story 5. 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
13: We'll see that sun throughout the afternoon and a high temperature of 82. Tomorrow, 84. Later into the afternoon and into the evening and overnight, there's a small chance of an isolated storm, but many of us will remain dry through your Friday. I'm Storm Center 7 meteorologist Brittley Ritz. Now back to New Country Mornings.

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1: It's Christian Hahn of sponsor Joseph Airport Toyota Hyundai. Buckle up. This is about to be a wild ride, and I should know.
2: All right, so Sean, you went out on a date with Leah. You guys used to work together. What kind of cars do you guys sell?
3: Yeah, we worked together at a Chevy dealership, big on moving Silverados this time of year.
2: No, a couple people would drive Silverado.
4: You know, I'm digging this lifestyle. 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
4: Sells Silverados.
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4: Yes. Sean, we're going to help you. Well, we'll try.
3: Thank you.
4: Okay.
3: Yes, I would need that.
4: Okay, so we're going to talk to her. So you know how this works. You kind of stay quiet while we talk to her and see what her problem is or what happened, okay?
3: Yep.
5: Hello?
2: Yeah, we're looking for someone named Leah.
5: This is she.
2: Leah, how are you this morning?
5: I'm fine. How are you?
2: We are doing all right. It's Nancy and Woody from K99.1 FM.
5: Oh, hey there. What did I win?
4: I love a woman that wants, she wants action.
2: Well, she's about to get it.
4: She's about to get some action.
2: She's about to get it.
4: Do you know Sean?
2: You used to work with him.
5: Yeah.
2: You guys went out on a date?
5: Yeah. Mm-hmm.
4: He wants to go out again, but he hasn't been able to get hold of you. And look, we did.
5: Yeah. So there's an issue there. I'm sorry for. I don't mean to be a jerk to Sean. He's a good guy. I think. I hope. I had some really disturbing thing happen on our date, and so I'm not really sure what to think about all of this. It's really kind of like I'm half creeped out and half kind of wondering if I didn't get some sort of intervention. I mean, I don't know.
4: Whoa. Okay, Leah, tell Aunt Nancy and Uncle Woody what happened.
5: Well, we went to Texas Roadhouse. It was fine. It was going great. And we worked together for, you know, about 6 months or so. So I felt like I knew him pretty well. And I mean, everything was fine. And then all of a sudden this she was really beautiful, but this blonde girl, walks up and, Sean had gone up to go to the bathroom and I'm just sitting there looking at my phone, you know, kind of, you know, catching up on text. And then all of a sudden this beautiful blonde girl, she's got long blonde hair, bright blue eyes, about our age, you know, and she came over and dropped a note and just walked away. And I'm like, okay. And so I opened the note and the note said, you can do better. And I'm like, what the hell? And I'm like, is this somebody that like works at the restaurant? I was like, cause I didn't see her clothes. So I don't know. Like, was it a waitress? Was it someone, was it a regular? Does she know? I mean, is this guy like a murderer? Like, is she like telling me to like, you know, does he not tip or something? Like what is wrong with this guy? It was just so creepy. So I was just like, and I've dated guys with like past, you know, and so I just kind of got freaked out and I just kind of backed up and I don't really know what to think.
4: So I guess, Leah, you didn't ask him about it, right?
5: No, I didn't know what to think. I was so scared. I just kind of went through the date just kind of normally, you know, not freaking out, but I just was like, well, maybe I should just back up and just, you know, see if I can, you know, I don't know. It was just weird.
2: That is kind of creepy because there's got to be a reason.
4: Well, let's all find out together, shall we?
2: Left a note. Yeah.
4: You know?
2: Come on, Sean.
4: What's up?
3: Yeah. I mean, I don't know what's going on with that. What did you say that this girl looked like?
5: She had really long, like down her back, blonde, like almost bleach blonde hair, kind of bleach blonde. And she had just big blue eyes. And her teeth were a little like, you know, like people get those really fake, like chiclet teeth, you know, and she kind of had those teeth. And I was just kind of like, she smiled at me a little. I mean, maybe it was a little creepy, but I didn't know what to think. And she just dropped this note. And I'm just like,
4: so random.
2: Maybe she was hitting on you, Leah.
4: Well, she said,
5: yeah, I don't know.
4: What was it said? You could do so much better.
2: Yeah.
4: You can do better.
2: Yeah, maybe she was talking about better.
4: Sean?
3: Yeah, I think I know who this might be. With the fake teeth and the long blonde hair, I actually have like a real crazy ex that has been following me to dates and putting on costumes and trying to ruin them so I can't find a new girl. So I think that might have

0: then what happened again.
1: Oh, wow. Okay. Well, now
2: so,
1: I know.
2: So your ex followed you guys to Texas Roadhouse, waited for the opportunity for you to leave the table, and left a note for Leah.
3: To screw it up with Leah for you. Is that right?
0: Yeah. I mean, I had caught her before in like a red wig at a bar before, and I had caught her before just dressed like herself the first time, and I think that's when she started putting on costumes, so I couldn't stop her from doing it.
3: Well, he did say it was kind of a long-term relation-ish. Yeah. So she's crazy?
2: Mm-hmm. Maybe you might think of a restraining order.
0: I think that might have to be what's next after this situation, because this is kind of embarrassing.
3: Well, I guess the thing that we need to find out is if this is acceptable to you, Leah, to maybe go on a second date, because we can take care of everything, right, Woody?
2: Yeah, we could send you back out, whatever restaurant or wherever you guys want to go, pick up the tab, but you guys just both have to agree to it.
3: I mean, crazy ex-girlfriend, you're kind of on your own with that.
1: I don't think so. I appreciate it, and I think Sean's a great guy now that I know the story, and I know that he's not a murderer, but I think maybe it's just best if we just be friends, but no second date. I'm sorry.
3: Restraining order would be a good idea there, Sean.
2: Yeah, you might want to look into that.
0: I think I'll need one now that it's costing me multiple dates here, yeah.
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6: 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Had a crash affecting us in Auglaize County for about 5 hours. Recently cleared. This was 75 North before Route 33 just outside of Wapakoneta. Traffic was backing up into Shelby County. I'm no longer seeing a backup if you need to take this route soon. Starting to see a delay due to that construction in Beaver Creek. This is 35 West around North Fairfield Road. A lane is blocked again this morning. I'm Jake Magnata.
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9: 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Full night of music, swimming, 50-50 showdown, and all kinds of fun stuff. The party's going to kick off at 7 o'clock and run through 11. British Car Day, that's happening over Eastwood Metro Park. That's in Riverside. This is going to be happening on Saturday. Vendors and swap meet, full service concession stand, children's activities, and all kinds of fun stuff. That show's going to kick off at 9 a.m. and run through 4. Dayton Fruit Fest, that's happening this weekend. 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
19: 82 today, 84 tomorrow, 79 Saturday, and 78 on Sunday. Right now, that rain chance looks to be a little bit better on Saturday, unfortunately lingering through much of Sunday. I'm Storm Center 7 meteorologist Brittany Ritz. 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

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Nancy here. Woody has the whole week off. We got game time. Jason Aldean tickets. You want to go, don't you? Well, be patient.

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0: 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Game time. Got what it takes to win? Here's your chance. Or prove it.
1: All right. You know what the prize is, don't you? Jason Aldean, Chase Matthew, Elizabeth Nichols, and DJ Self are going to be at River Bend in a few weeks. August 22nd. That's a Saturday night. Going to be a big fun time. And then you can go to the Land of Illusion Aqua Adventures. We got four tickets to that. And that is the proud sponsor of New Country Nights. So all that for you. Let's see what we're going to play. Okie dokie, Old Country Cover. We haven't done this one in a hot minute, I think since last week. Going to play you a song. And someone is singing the song. You just have to tell us who it is. Okay? Take a listen.
2: 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Keep on calling her name.
1: 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Of course, it's Ronnie Millsap's song, but that is not Ronnie Millsap. So who is doing that country cover of Smoky Mountain Rain? 937-909-K99-1, 937-909-5991 as you're all frantically Googling right now.
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4: Minor issue to watch out for on 75 South if you're driving through Moraine soon. There was a crash reported just before the exit to Dixie Drive Central Avenue. Not seeing any lanes blocked. Do have a lane blocked for construction. This is slowing traffic down again this morning. In Beaver Creek on 35 West, this is right around North Fairfield Road. Recent crash at Wayne Avenue and Hickory Street near Route 35 in Dayton as well. I'm Jake Magnano.
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16: We'll see that sun throughout the afternoon and a high temperature of 82. Tomorrow, 84. Later into the afternoon and into the evening and overnight, there's a small chance of an isolated storm, but many of us will remain dry through your Friday. I'm Storm Center 7 meteorologist Brittley Ritz. 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

0: everybody. We were playing country cover in Game Time. Let me see if I can pull that up again. Hold on. All right. And we do not have a winner because everybody thinks you're all being smart and Googling it. It says Mark Wills. This is not Mark Wills. Okay? Not.
1: Smoky Mountain rain keeps on falling. Keep on calling her name.
0: All right. It is not Mark Wills. It is not Brad Paisley. Okay? So keep on guessing. Okay? Because this is Jason Aldean tickets up for grabs. Go see him down at Riverbend. 937-509-K991. 937-909-K991. Okay?
2: 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Kettering considering a proposal to close the ice arena due to the high costs associated with the older building. A 10-year master plan for the Parks and Recreation Department will instead prioritize Frey's Pavilion, fitness facilities, and aquatic centers. A new Ohio law allows high school students to petition to play at other schools if the school where they are currently enrolled does not offer their desired sport. The petition must be approved by the superintendents of both districts. And American Idol's been renewed for a 25th season. Auditions start on August 25th. Video auditions are allowed. Contestants must be 15. From the WHI Radio Newsroom, I'm Larry Hansgen.
3: 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Traffic's moving well on the highways, despite in one area this morning. We've dealt with this all week long. Construction blocking a lane 35 West at North Fairfield Road. Just a reminder to give yourself a few extra minutes through here. If you're in Dayton, there's an accident. Police are here. Wayne Avenue at Hickory Street, close to Route 35. I'm Jake.
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6: 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It's going to be rock night. Full night of music, swimming, 50-50 showdown, and all kinds of fun stuff. The party's going to kick off at 7 o'clock and run through 11. British Car Day, that's happening over Eastwood Metro Park. That's in Riverside. This is going to be happening on Saturday. 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That show's going to kick off at 9 a.m. and run through 4. Dayton Fruit Fest, that's happening this weekend. It's going to be at the Witty Creation Celebrations in Dayton. 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
22: 82 today, 84 tomorrow, 79 Saturday, and 78 on Sunday. Right now, that rain chance looks to be a little bit better on Saturday. Unfortunately, lingering through much of Sunday. I'm Storm Center 7 meteorologist Brittley Ritz. 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
0: everybody, believe it or not, we did get a winner. We did. Take a listen again to this country cover.
1: Smoky Mountain rain keeps on falling. Keep on calling her name.
0: Okay, the number one guess was Mark Wills, because that's what it said when you Googled it. Not that. Wasn't Brad Paisley. Was not Jamie Johnson. Or a lot of folks were guessing too, Scott McCreery. And it did sound like him a little bit. But this, one more time.
1: Smoky Mountain rain keeps on falling. Keep on calling her name.
0: That, ladies and gentlemen, was Justin Moore. Justin Moore doing that country cover of Ronnie Millsap. And Sherry knew it, so Sherry's going to go see Jason Aldean, Chase Matthew, Elizabeth Nichols, and DJ Silver. The Songs About Us tour coming to Riverbend sometime next month, August 22nd to be exact. And she's taken three of her friends to the Land of Illusion, Aqua Adventures, because she knew that country cover, Justin Moore. There you go, girl. We like to celebrate big, don't we?
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Taylor Swift, and this is my new song, I Knew It, I Knew You. But I knew it, I knew you. The song I Knew It, I Knew You came about because I was lucky enough to get to see a version of Toy Story 5. I immediately really identified with the characters, namely Jessie, and I wanted to write a song from her perspective. K-95.

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0: 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That's I Can't Love You Anymore on K99.1 FM. What's up? It's Nikki Montgomery. All right, so I have the worst luck, and I got to say, I'm pretty jealous. A guy in Toledo recently won $1 million on a scratch-off ticket. He ended up taking the $500,000 cash option, then bought another ticket and won another $25,000 after taxes. He apparently got just under $400,000. Why can't that be me? Like, I don't even need $1 million. Give me $500, I'd be a happy camper. Sheesh.
1: All the Luke. And even this Luke. Forever after all. 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
4: 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Full night of music, swimming, 50-50 showdown, and all kinds of fun stuff. The party's going to kick off at 7 o'clock and run through 11. British Car Day, that's happening over Eastwood Metro Park. That's in Riverside. This is going to be happening on Saturday. 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That show's going to kick off at 9 a.m. and run through 4. Dayton Fruit Fest, that's happening this weekend. 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

0: think is you drunk? That's Riley Green on New Country, K99.1 FM. I'm Nikki Montgomery. And you know what? Everybody hates to disappoint people, right? Like, I mean, that's just part of being a human being. And I feel so bad for Megan Maroney. She had a show in Denver and abruptly ended the show, just like three songs in, burst into tears, just said, I can't play this show tonight, but I will make it up to you guys. I absolutely promise I'll be back. Apparently, she's sick and just could not go on. You got to check out the video. 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
3: 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Lebanon Blues Festival is going to be happening in downtown Lebanon this weekend. 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There's going to be an adult pool party that's over at Eastview Rec. 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You bring a side dish to share. It's going to be rock night. Full night of music, swimming, 50-50 showdown, and all kinds of fun stuff. The party's going to kick off at 7 o'clock and run through 11. British Car Day, that's happening over Eastwood Metro Park. That's in Riverside. This is going to be happening on Saturday. Vendors and swap meet, full service concession stand, children's activities, and all kinds of fun stuff. That show's going to kick off at 9 a.m. and run through 4. Dayton Fruit Fest, that's happening this weekend. It's going to be at the Witty Creation Celebrations in Dayton. 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

going to be coming to Ohio. She's got a show in Columbus at the Schottenstein Center coming up Friday, September 25th. We're giving you a chance to win tickets to that show. 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
4: 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Got a call with some bad news. Marriage that didn't work out. And I'm like trying not to bawl my eyes out.
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3: 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Lebanon Blues Festival is going to be happening in downtown Lebanon this weekend. 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The party's going to kick off at 7 o'clock and run through 11. British Car Day, that's happening over Eastwood Metro Park. That's in Riverside. This is going to be happening on Saturday. 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That show's going to kick off at 9 a.m. and run through 4. Dayton Fruit Fest, that's happening this weekend. 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

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Nikki with you on New Country, K99.1 FM. If you're a big fan of American Idol, the show's been renewed for a 25th season. Auditions start August 25th. Here's Bailey Zimmerman on K99.

Haldane doesn't take crap. That's for sure. Apparently, he says he's fired several crew members who badmouthed him while out on tour. I don't blame him. He's paying their paychecks, right? Here's Don't Tell on Me on New Country, K99.1.

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0: 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That is Phone Keys Wallet on New Country, K99.1 FM. I'm Nikki Montgomery. And if you live in Kettering, I want to know what you think about this. Apparently, they're considering a proposal to close the ice arena due to the high cost associated with the older building there. A 10-year master plan for the Parks and Recreation Department will instead prioritize Frey's Pavilion, fitness facilities, and aquatic centers. I don't know, this, I'm not near Kettering, obviously. I live up in Tip City, but this kind of makes me sad. You don't get to go ice skating or go to many ice rinks. I feel like this would be something you'd want to keep. I don't know. If you live there, let me know what you think. Use that open mic in the K99.1 FM app.
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4: 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Lebanon Blues Festival is going to be happening in downtown Lebanon this weekend. 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Main food is going to be provided. You bring a side dish to share. It's going to be rock night. Full night of music, swimming, 50-50 showdown, and all kinds of fun stuff. The party's going to kick off at 7 o'clock and run through 11. British Car Day, that's happening over Eastwood Metro Park. That's in Riverside. This is

0: going to be happening on Saturday. Vendors and swap meet, full service concessions, stand, children's activities, and all kinds of fun stuff. That show's going to kick off at 9 a.m. and run through 4. Dayton Fruit Fest, that's happening this weekend. It's going to be at the Witty Creation Celebrations in Dayton. 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

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We are cruising around the Miami Valley, setting up shop in parking lots throughout the area. 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

0: 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This is New Country, K99.1 FM. I'm Nikki Montgomery. All right, so I think that this is a stupid decision, but I want to know what you think. Maybe you can convince me otherwise. So Northwestern University recently announced that students will not be allowed to sit during college football games this fall. It includes pregame ceremonies, halftime performances, and even if there's a blowout, they cannot sit down. The university's new stadium has a student section called Wildcat Wall. It'll place 2,000 students directly over the end zone, but there are no seats. I mean, I don't know. What do you think? Let me know. Use the open mic in the K99.1 FM app.
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2: 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The party's going to kick off at 7 o'clock and run through 11. British Car Day, that's happening over Eastwood Metro Park. That's in Riverside. This is going to be happening on Saturday. Vendors and swap meet, full service concession stand, children's activities, and all kinds of fun stuff. That show's going to kick off at 9 a.m. and run through 4. Dayton Fruit Fest, that's happening this weekend. 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

0: 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It's Luke Bryan, and this is my new song, Country and She Knows It.
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0: country, and she knows it. Luke Bryan on K99.1 FM. Hey, it's Nikki Montgomery. What do you think about this? There's a new law here in the state of Ohio that says high school students can petition to play at other schools if the school where they're currently enrolled doesn't offer their desired sport. The petition must be approved by the superintendents of both districts. I personally think this is a cool idea. I've got a nephew who's just a teeny tot right now, but goes to Newton in Pleasant Hill, and they don't have a football team. So I think it'd be cool if he wanted to play football that he could petition to play at another school. I don't know. Let me know what you think. Weigh in. 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
4: 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The party's going to kick off at 7 o'clock and run through 11. British Car Day, that's happening over Eastwood Metro Park. That's in Riverside. This is going to be happening on Saturday. 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That show's going to kick off at 9 a.m. and run through 4. Dayton Fruit Fest, that's happening this weekend. 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

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It's Shane Collins, Miami Valley. In honor of Dr. Fauci's testimony on Capitol Hill today, I will plead the fifth all afternoon. Here's MacArthur. Oh, I've said too much.

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It's Shane Collins, Miami Valley. I think we can all agree that everything is better with butter. Yes, it is. We'll talk about that in 6 minutes.

0: Stella Lefty. That's Boston. K99.1 FM, New Country. My name's Shane Collins. Ohio State Fair kicked off yesterday. Huge focus on American 250. That's cool. And what better way to do that than with butter? Yeah, butter. Lots and lots of butter. Butter sculptures. A cow, a calf, a bald eagle, a Statue of Liberty, all sculpted out of butter. Let's face it. You know, everything is better with butter, you have to admit.
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And Ella Langley, she's got so much going on, it's kind of hard to keep track of it. You know, entertaining, inspiring people. Here's another thing. How about this? How about an energy drink? It's called Peaches and Honey. Yeah, you'll be able to drink that soon. Here's Choosing Texas. Just

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2: 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Full night of music, swimming, 50-50 showdown, and all kinds of fun stuff. The party's going to kick off at 7 o'clock and run through 11. British Car Day, that's happening over Eastwood Metro Park. That's in Riverside. This is going to be happening on Saturday. Vendors and swap meet, full service concession stand, children's activities, and all kinds of fun stuff. That show's going to kick off at 9 a.m. and run through 4. Dayton Fruit Fest, that's happening this weekend. It's going to be at the Witty Creation Celebrations in Dayton. 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

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And this week is Shark Week on the Discovery Channel. That's family tradition at my house. Here's Kenny Chesney.

New Country, K99.1 FM. And quick question here. What's the coolest birthday celebration you've ever had? There's one guy that had a really cool one. I'll tell you what that is here in two seconds.

is Taylor Swift, and this is my new song, I Knew It, I Knew You. But I knew it, I knew you. The song I Knew It, I Knew You came about because I was lucky enough to get to see a version of Toy Story 5. I immediately really identified with the characters, namely Jessie.

0: That's Taylor Swift. I knew it. I knew you. K99.1 FM, New Country. Hey, it's Shane Collins. So check this out. Recently, a Navy veteran named Butch Carlson celebrated his birthday with a tandem skydiving adventure. A crowd of supporters cheered when the plane took off. His daughter said she could hardly believe that he actually did it. Why was it so special? Well, that's because Butch is 105 years old. Man, that is crazy. You know what I'm going to do when I reach 105 years old? Not a damn thing. Nope.
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3: 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Lebanon Blues Festival is going to be happening in downtown Lebanon this weekend. 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It's going to be rock night. Full night of music, swimming, 50-50 showdown, and all kinds of fun stuff. The party's going to kick off at 7 o'clock and run through 11. British Car Day, that's happening over Eastwood Metro Park. That's in Riverside. This is going to be happening on Saturday. Vendors and swap meet, full service concession stand, children's activities, and all kinds of fun stuff. That show's going to kick off at 9 a.m. and run through 4. Dayton Fruit Fest, that's happening this weekend. It's going to be at the Witte Creation Celebrations in Dayton. 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Saturday and Sunday, both noon to 8. And movies topping the box office this weekend include Odyssey, Moana, and Toy Story 5. 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

K99.1 FM, New Country, and it's Shane Collins right after 4 o'clock. I got a little bit of insider information here for you. I got it on good authority. Macaulay Culkin recently met with Disney about a new Home Alone movie. It could happen.

0: That's Riley Green. Thank you, Drew Drunk. K99.1 FM, New Country. Ned Shane Collins. Hey, and a recent fashion trend has businessmen and executives pairing shorts with their suit jackets and ties. Dudes are ditching pants during the summer for shorts. A recent YouGov survey reveals that 68% of people believe that it's acceptable for men to wear shorts to the office. Listen. If I go to a doctor's appointment and he walks in with shorts on, I'm out. I'm out of there. The only people allowed to wear shorts at work, as far as I'm concerned, are lifeguards and UPS drivers.
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2: Here's a look at what's happening around the Miami Valley this week. Lebanon Blues Festival is going to be happening in downtown Lebanon this weekend. 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Friday 5 to 11 and Saturday 11 to 11. There's going to be an adult pool party that's over at Eastview Rec. It's going to be on Saturday night. $10 to get in. Main food is going to be provided. You bring a side dish to share. It's going to be rock night. Full night of music, swimming, 50-50 showdown, and all kinds of fun stuff. The party's going to kick off at 7 o'clock and run through 11. British Car Day, that's happening over Eastwood Metro Park. That's in Riverside. This is going to be happening on Saturday. Vendors and swap meet, full service concession stand, children's activities, and all kinds of fun stuff. That show's going to kick off at 9 a.m. and run through 4. Dayton Fruit Fest, that's happening this weekend. It's going to be at the Witty Creation Celebrations in Dayton. 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

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Here's MacArthur.

Just after 5, thank you for listening, Miami Valley, K99.1 FM. Hey, you might have won the $800 million Mega Millions jackpot on Tuesday night if you bought your ticket in Florida.

shocking stat here for you. Did you know 1 in 5 kids in the Miami Valley are food insecure? We're going to shed some light on that here in 6 minutes, K99.1 FM.

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4: 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Got a call with some bad news. Marriage that didn't work out. And I'm like trying not to bawl my eyes out.
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0: That's Zach Topp, south of Sanity, K99.1 FM, New Country. My name is Shane Collins, Miami Valley. Here's a shocking statistic for you. 1 in 5 children in the Miami Valley are food insecure, meaning that they don't know if there's going to be food for their next meal, basically. A Tip City 17-year-old is doing something about it. Tegan Colwell. He details cars in his driveway and then donates the money he makes to the Dayton Food Bank. Clean cars for clean plates. All I got to say here is, well done, young man. Well done. Donate to the Dayton Food Bank if you can, okay?
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3: Here's a look at what's happening around the Miami Valley this week. 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
1: Here's a look at what's happening around the Miami Valley this week. 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It's going to be on Saturday night. $10 to get in. Main food is going to be provided. You bring a side dish to share. It's going to be rock night. Full night of music, swimming, 50-50 showdown, and all kinds of fun stuff. The party's going to kick off at 7 o'clock and run through 11. British Car Day, that's happening over Eastwood Metro Park. That's in Riverside. This is going to be happening on Saturday. Vendors and swap meet, full service concession stand, children's activities, and all kinds of fun stuff. That show is going to kick off at 9 a.m. and run through 4. Dayton Fruit Fest, that's happening this weekend. It's going to be at the Witty Creation Celebrations in Dayton. 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

Bailey Zimmerman says this song was inspired by his grandpa's Silverado pickup truck, which he bought when he was 16 years old. 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

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New Country, and Jason Aldean says he thinks that new artists are trying to headline way too soon. He's like, dude, you got two songs that are hits. What do you plan on doing for the next 80 minutes of your show? Which makes sense. Here's Don't Tell On Me, K99.1 FM.

0: 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It's Shane Collins, Miami Valley. I think we can all agree that everything is better with butter. We will talk about butter and how it's better coming up in two songs.
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1: This song is really just three snapshots of my life. 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The second time was with a cop telling me to put them up. Then the third time was in a church. K9.

0: That's Jelly Roll, Hands Up, K99.1 FM, New Country. My name's Shane Collins. I appreciate you listening. The Ohio State Fair kicked off yesterday with a huge focus on America 250, which is awesome. And what better way to do that than with butter? Yeah, butter and lots of butter. A tip to the Ohio State dairy industry. Sculptures of cows and calves and a bald eagle, even the Statue of Liberty, all sculpted out of butter. I mean, come on, man. Let's face it. Everything is better with butter, right?
1: All the Luke. 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

Country, K99.1 FM. Shane Collins here. Have you been watching any of the Fauci hearings on Capitol Hill? I'll tell you how I feel about him. Oh, wait a minute. I should probably plead the fifth on that one.

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4: 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Lebanon Blues Festival is going to be happening in downtown Lebanon this weekend. 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
1: Here's a look at what's happening around the Miami Valley this week. Lebanon Blues Festival is going to be happening in downtown Lebanon this weekend. 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Friday 5 to 11 and Saturday 11 to 11. There's going to be an adult pool party. That's over at Eastview Rec. It's going to be on Saturday night. $10 to get in. Main food is going to be provided. You bring a side dish to share. It's going to be rock night. Full night of music, swimming, 50-50 showdown, and all kinds of fun stuff. The party's going to kick off at 7 o'clock and run through 11. British Car Day, that's happening over Eastwood Metro Park. That's in Riverside. This is going to be happening on Saturday. Vendors and swap meet, full service concession stand, children's activities, and all kinds of fun stuff. That show is going to kick off at 9 a.m. and run through 4. Dayton Fruit Fest, that's happening this weekend. It's going to be at the Witty Creation Celebrations in Dayton. You can celebrate summer with 2 days of fresh fruit, local vendors, crafts, delicious treats, fun activities, all kinds of fun stuff. Saturday and Sunday, both noon to 8. And movies topping the box office this weekend include Odyssey, Moana, and Toy Story 5. 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

Miami Valley. It's Shane Collins. I'm heading on home. I'll see you back here tomorrow at 2 o'clock. We got Jordan Knight in here next. His show brought to you by Land of Illusion Aqua Adventures. Have yourself a very blessed evening.

0: K99.1 FM, Jordan Knight, new country nights. That is Think Is You Drunk, some Riley Green happening on your Friday Eve. What's going on? If you're not already having the best time, especially if you're listening to my hometown of Fairborn, you can switch it up a little bit and change perspective. Be part of our question of the night. Asking you, what strange thing have you inherited? This came because 1-800-GOT-JUNK talked about some of the craziest things they have seen that has been inherited that they actually had to then toss out to the trash. How about a talking fish, a glass donkey, or maybe a antique dentist chair? Not as good as Lazy Boy, that's for sure. Let us know. Click open mic.
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2: 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There's going to be an adult pool party that's over at Eastview Rec. 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You bring a side dish to share. It's going to be rock night. Full night of music, swimming, 50-50 showdown, and all kinds of fun stuff. The party's going to kick off at 7 o'clock and run through 11. British Car Day, that's happening over Eastwood Metro Park. That's in Riverside. This is going to be happening on Saturday. Vendors and swap meet, full-service concession stand, children's activities, and all kinds of fun stuff. That show's going to kick off at 9 a.m. and run through 4. Dayton Fruit Fest, that's happening this weekend. It's going to be at the Witty Creation Celebrations in Dayton. 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And movies topping the box office this week include Odyssey, Moana, and Toy Story 5. 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
1: Here's a look at what's happening around the Miami Valley this week. Lebanon Blues Festival is going to be happening in downtown Lebanon this weekend. 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Main food is going to be provided. You bring a side dish to share. It's going to be rock night. Full night of music, swimming, 50-50 showdown, and all kinds of fun stuff. The party's going to kick off at 7 o'clock and run through 11. British Car Day, that's happening over Eastwood Metro Park. That's in Riverside. This is going to be happening on Saturday. Vendors and swap meet, full service concession stand, children's activities, and all kinds of fun stuff. That show is going to kick off at 9 a.m. and run through 4. Dayton Fruit Fest, that's happening this weekend. 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